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1: DeRoses. She's the yellow rose of Texas. 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

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Guess she stays on with me, cause she really knows that I'm trying.

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0: Oh, I love the harmonies of the Statler Brothers in this song. Gosh, the minute you hear the guitar, you know this is Garth Brooks and Papa Loved Mama.
1: Papa drove a truck nearly all his life. You know it drove Mama crazy being a trucker's wife. The part she couldn't handle was being alone. I guess she needed more to hold than just a telephone.

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That is Party Time, T.G. Shepherd. What a great tune to kick off Memorial Weekend. You know, if you're like me, you're just kind of itching to get out of the office today. Hopefully you can escape a little bit early. In the meantime, I'll bring you all your favorites that'll comfort you. Here's another from Reba.

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You know, they're nice to lay on, especially in the summer when it's so hot. They cool you off. We're going to keep it rolling for the workday. George Strait says all his exes live.

0: You ever just lay in bed when you wake up in the middle of the night and try to go back to sleep? They say if you count to 8 backwards slowly, it should do the trick. 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

Going town to town, he's a rambling man. That is Waylon Jennings. I'm Ashley Blake. Now, if you're going to grill up some meat on Memorial Day, there is an exact amount of time you should leave it out before you grill it. And I'll let you know what that is

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Dolly Parton and the Rockin' Years. Welcome to Friday, everybody. My name is Mike Sheffield. So good to be here with you today. Here's Aaron Tippett.

0: Bellamy Brothers, I Need More of You. Those guys have been doing it for 50 years. They're still touring, doing some shows in the U.S. and going to different parts of the world as well. 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

Baby, do you feel that music? Just feel that music while we're dancing here in the dark. There's so much love for you in this heart of mine. And you whisper to me, and I'm holding you tight. You know, you're the one I thought that I would.

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Four voices that just blend like they were born to sing together. And honestly, they kind of were. Kathy, June, Kim, and Christy Forrester. They brought such a warm, relatable feel to country music in the 80s. And songs like that, they really show why they connected with so many fans.

There's no way. It's Alabama on your Memorial Day weekend. Thanks for joining us. My name is Mike Sheffield. Here we go. It's Clint Black.

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those Friday paychecks, and I'll cash them all right here. And I'll keep on tap for all your friends, their favorite kind of beer. And for you, I'll always keep in stock those soft aluminum cans. And when you're feeling macho, you can crush them like a man. She said, we'll rip out all the carpet and put sawdust on the floor.

Hank Jr. this afternoon. Welcome to Memorial Day weekend. Remember, it's a weekend of reflecting and remembering. Take some time. 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And shut devices off, okay?

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1: Fox News, I'm Tom Rigotti. President Trump rallying supporters just north of New York City today, touting his economic and foreign policies. Fox's Nate Foy reports.
2: President Donald Trump sold his economic policies in Rockland County, New York, but the Iran war is still top of mind.
3: I said, sorry to do this to you, but we're going to have to journey down to the Middle East. They said, why? I said, because Iran is going to have a nuclear weapon if we don't stop them.
1: Director of National Intelligence Tulsi Gabbard is resigning after her husband is diagnosed with bone cancer. Fox's David Spunt is in D.C.
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